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9: Outside, gloomy skies, a persistent drizzle, and a chilly wind blowing from the west, north, east, and south.
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17: The top stories this hour. Andy Burnham says his first face-to-face meeting with Donald Trump was successful, with the US president saying he's a man he can do business with. But Mr. Trump again criticised Britain's Chagos Islands deal, calling it terrible. The Prime Minister also raised growing tensions over the Falkland Islands during their talks in New York. Mr. Burnham says Britain will stand firm against any threats to their sovereignty.
18: We will defend the right of the Falkland Islanders to self-determination and to remain British. And I just wanted the President to know directly from me that's the clear British position. He said that he understood why we've taken that view.
17: Meanwhile, Andy Burnham's told the UN decisions over the future of artificial intelligence are too important to be left to chance. The Prime Minister wants the UK to lead efforts to establish a single set of global rules for AI. Piers Morgan says he accepts Charles Spencer's apology for a factual error in his new memoir, but is still going to sue. The Earl wrongly stated the broadcaster was the Daily Mirror's editor when covert photos of his sister Princess Diana were published. There's a warning: predators are increasingly using prescription and over-the-counter medications to spike victims. The Met Police say they've seen cases with vapes that contain THC and the drug Spice, as well as high doses of everyday medication. Detective Superintendent Dan Thompson has this advice.
19: The key messages we want to get out there is for people to be aware of what the signs of spiking might be. So sudden deterioration in condition, sudden onset of things like nausea that's inconsistent with someone's normal experience when they might be having alcohol.
17: Celtic chief executive Michael Nicholson says he'll support manager Martin O'Neill despite a difficult start to the season. O'Neill said he needed time to reflect on his future following their second defeat in a week against rivals Rangers. And Will Jacks took 5 wickets as England's cricketers beat Sri Lanka by 89 runs to take the lead in their one-day international series. From Sky News, I'm Daisy Steele.

0: Cheese.
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3: 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Mm-hmm. 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Mm-hmm. 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Mm-hmm. No diggity, no doubt. Mm-hmm. Play on, play it. Mm-hmm. Play on, play it. 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Yo, Dre, drop the verse.

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15: The top stories this hour. Andy Burnham's warned the UN General Assembly that artificial intelligence could multiply the threats facing national security. The Prime Minister's announced a new AI partnership with the US to help protect critical infrastructure from attack. He accused Russia of using bots and fake websites to spread lies and disinformation. Mr. Burnham says Britain will push for global standards to ensure AI is developed safely.
16: As His Majesty said, the task before us is not merely to advance technology, but to ensure that it remains firmly in the service of humanity.
15: Meanwhile, the Prime Minister says his first face-to-face meeting with Donald Trump was successful, with the US President saying he's a man he can do business with. But Mr. Trump again criticised Britain's Chagos Islands deal, calling it terrible. Investigations are underway into what caused a woman and three children to die in a house fire on Merseyside. Crews were called to Stone Square in Bootle just before 4 o'clock yesterday morning to find the semi-attached well alight. Piers Morgan says he accepts Charles Spencer's apology for a factual error in his new memoir, but is still going to sue. The Earl wrongly stated the broadcaster was the Daily Mirror's editor when covert photos of his sister by Princess Diana were published. In sport, 5 wickets from Will Jacks helped England take a 1-0 lead in their one-day international cricket series against Sri Lanka. He also starred with the bat at Chesterley Street, unbeaten on 46.
17: I think obviously having batted on it and knowing what it was like, I knew I was going to play a decent role. And then depending on what time you bowl, it doesn't really bother me now. I think Harry likes us to be as flexible as possible, and that's why I think we're achieving some good things. So no matter the time, you've just got to do your best.
15: Arsenal needed an injury time penalty to start their Women's Champions League campaign with a 1-0 win against Danish side Køge. Manchester City fought back from 2-0 down to draw 2-2 with Bayern Munich. From Sky News, I'm Daisy Steele.

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2: And now, the weather.
3: Outside, gloomy skies, a persistent drizzle, and a chilly wind blowing from the west, north, east, and south.
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2: 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This

0: Coming up before 7 on your Wednesday morning here on The Breakfast Show, it is another chance for you to win our latest merchandise. It is a black beauty. It is a golfing umbrella with our brand new show logo emblazoned on it for you to show off to all of your friends, whether you like golf or not. But if you want to win one, well, of course, this is where real music matters. So there's a music-based game for you to play. And this time, we're spinning it backwards. Yes, a verse in reverse is back on The Breakfast Show, and we're playing next. 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

0: Welcome along to The Breakfast Show, home of exclusive merchandise. Much more on that a little later in the show, by the way. But right now, it's all about the beautiful black golf umbrella, branded with the stunning new Dave Berry Breakfast Show logo. Now, many people will look at our new logo and just say it's effectively my name in caps lock, but I can assure you, we spent hundreds of thousands of pounds in a think tank coming up with that. It makes people feel good seeing it.
1: We paid a PR company to come up with that,
0: didn't we? It's not just my name in caps lock, I promise you. And it looks brilliant in white on the black golf umbrella, it really does. So to win it, we have a verse in reverse. That's right, I'm spinning a song backwards. Can you tell me which band is responsible for this? Doesn't sound too dissimilar backwards, in fact.
1: No.
0: It's coming up the right way round on Absolute Radio just after seven. So, to be amongst the merch, who is it? 0330123 1215. Call right now. Got till 6:42. That's 0330 123 1215. T's and C's are online. We're playing live. We're playing next.
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0: Coming up in the next hour of The Breakfast Show, we have a round of five words, five grand. 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
3: Andy Burnham's urged world leaders to develop strict rules to rein in artificial intelligence. The Prime Minister's addressed the UN, warning decisions about the technology are too important to be left to chance. He says Britain's ready to take the lead, but it could put him on a collision course with Donald Trump, who says fears about AI are a hoax.
4: I'm not going to stifle growth of something that will be bigger than the Industrial Revolution. Many say bigger than the Industrial Revolution or the Internet itself.
3: Meanwhile, the president says UK-US relations are improving with Andy Burnham as prime minister. But Mr. Trump made it clear at a meeting in New York that he opposes Britain's deal to hand over the Chagos Islands to Mauritius. Elsewhere, we can reveal children as young as 13 are being referred to a specialist clinic for severe bladder conditions linked to sustained use of ketamine. The study shows the majority of patients are girls from deprived areas. Sarah's daughter, Honor, started using ketamine at the age of 15 and died 8 years later.
5: She was beautiful. You would never identify, and that is what's happening in the community, these young people being missed because they can continue to function until they can't, and it's too late.
3: Investigations are continuing on Merseyside this morning after a woman and three children died in a house fire. Crews were called to the property in Bootle close to 4 a.m. yesterday. This neighbour tells us the community's in shock.
16: There was guys that tried to go in. You know, people did everything. Like, these heroes here, I'm no hero. These guys there, some of his mates that have ran towards the fire and were told, obviously, by the fire engine to not go in. Obviously, it wasn't safe.
3: And Piers Morgan's received an apology from Earl Spencer, but says he's still going to sue over claims made in a new book. Princess Diana's brother accused the former Daily Mirror editor of publishing photos of her in the gym, but has now admitted to making a mistake.
19: Absolute Radio Sport.
3: It was a win for Arsenal against Danish side Køge in their Women's Champions League campaign, though they needed an injury-time penalty to do it. But Manchester City missed a penalty in their clash with Bayern Munich, but did fight back from 2-0 down to draw 2-2. Chelsea welcome Austria Vienna tonight. 5 wickets from Will Jacks helped England take a 1-0 lead in their one-day international cricket series against Sri Lanka. Despite bowling later than usual, Jacks tells Sky Sports News he was happy with the job he did.
25: I think obviously having batted on it and knowing what it was like, I knew I was going to play a decent role. And then depending on what time you bowl, it doesn't really bother me now. I think Harry likes us to be as flexible as possible, and that's why I think we're achieving some good things. So no matter the time, you've just got to do your best.
3: And cricketer Mark Wood says he's passing the torch to a bright crop of young fast bowlers at England. After 11 years playing for his country, Woods retired from the international game after injury.
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3: A mix of sunny spells and showers across the UK today. Highs between 14 in the north and 24 in the south.

0: Welcome once again to The Breakfast Show on your Wednesday morning, where the topic du jour at 8, 12, 15, or if you're over 16, you can leave us a voice note at 0330123 1215, is, well, I want to discuss the Wild West of pre-loved goods.
1: Facebook Marketplace. Yeehaw!
2: There's not gold in them there hills.
0: So as I say, 8, 12, 15, I want your tales from the marketplace this morning. We have very good reason to be discussing this, and I'm going to reveal all. I can't reveal it to you any sooner than just after 8 a.m. this morning, because there's a few components we need to slip into place to bring what we're going to call justice to the airwaves. Yeah. Okay, so right now, there is a reason for it, but I would like your tales from the marketplace. Adam gets us underway with good morning, Dave. Good morning, team. My partner spotted a table lamp on Facebook Marketplace for 70 quid and decided she had to have it. So I was dispatched to go and collect. I messaged the seller to say I had arrived. His reply: put the money through the letterbox, I'll pass the lamp out the window. Wild.
2: Was it during COVID or was it just normal?
0: No.
2: Normal
0: behaviour. Adam says it was sketchy.
2: That you meet some
0: very
2: weird and
0: sketchy
2: wonderful people out there. Yeah. On Facebook Marketplace.
3: Yeah. Oh, can your five-seater sofa get in my Mini?
2: Yeah, yeah.
3: No, probably not.
2: Yeah, it's awful.
0: They are the tiles I'm after. 8, 12, 15. Get them in right now. But first, it's this. This coming Friday could be your ultimate payday on Make Me A Winner, because £600,000 is up for grabs and it could have your name on it.
4: Oh, fantastic.
3: Oh, wow.
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7: 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Excellent.
0: Yes, imagine waking up to a £600,000 payday bonus. 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
6: Major problems at the M20 in Kent. It's now closed towards the coast following this morning's accident between Junction 8 for Leeds Castle and 9 for Ashford, with long delays towards London. An accident closing lane just after Junction 5 for Aylesford, with queues back towards the M2 at Strood. It's queuing clockwise on the M25. An accident partially blocking the exit slip road to Potters Bar at Junction 24. And long delays in North Lanarkshire heading towards Glasgow as the M8 remains closed westbound from this morning's accident approaching the Bells Hill bypass at Junction 7A.
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2: Okay then, Ben, the time has come to spin the random player generator. See if you're getting your first choice in Matt Dyson. Here we go.
0: 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Matt Dyson.
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0: Rich Williams.
1: Free choice.
2: It's going to be free choice. Surely.
1: Andrea Fox.
3: Oh, Ben, I'm so
2: Andrea
3: sorry.
2: Fox matching.
3: I'll try my best.
2: Matching 2 out of 5 yesterday on the breakfast show. No, it was. They were both good sets of words. It just doesn't sometimes work out.
4: Of a draw.
2: Andrea, here's your walkout music again.
3: Thank you.
2: Farewell, friend.
4: They're selling Jessica Fletcher action figures on eBay nowadays, you know, by the way.
2: Are they?
4: Yeah, I saw it the other day. Yeah, you can get them. Little 8-inch figure of just Jessica Fletcher from Murder, She Wrote.
2: Can you get them on Facebook Marketplace?
4: Probably, yeah.
2: We're talking about your tales from the marketplace today at 8, 12, 15. In fact, Ben, we asked you if you had a tale from the marketplace, and I'm not going to tell the whole story. I'm just going to, my pull-out quote is, you sold a fair whack of stone.
5: So that's nice. I did, and this lady came and she loaded it all into the back of this very small electric car. It was
4: really?
5: Amazing. She didn't end up beached at the bottom of the hill round the corner, to be honest with you.
4: Fair whack of stone.
2: A fair whack of stone. Good name for the show, that, Ben. Okay, so, Ben, Andrea's now left the studio, which means it's just us. So I'm going to give you 5 words. You need to say the first word that comes to mind, a follow on and opposite. That kind of thing's good. Then Andrea will come back into the studio, be presented with the same 5 words. She says the same stuff as you. You've won £5,000.
5: Perfect.
2: Good luck. Let's play.
5: Thank you.
2: 5 words, 5 grand. And we begin this morning with half. H-A-L-F. Half.
5: Full.
2: Full.
4: Yes, he's that kind of guy.
2: Sleep.
5: Sleep. Bed.
2: Rock.
5: Solid.
4: Oh, yeah. Like the stone. You shifted on marketplace.
2: Fair whack of stone. Rock solid. Sail. S-A-I-L. S-A-I-L. Sail.
5: Boat.
4: Good.
2: And finally, guest. G-U-E-S-T, guest.
5: House.
4: Nice.
2: Okay there, Ben. Well done. Your 5 words are locked in. Stay where you are. Andrea is in play. Next.
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19: Longleaze in North Lanarkshire this morning, Ashford West on the M8. The carriageway remains closed from this morning's accident between the Bells Hill Bypass at Junction 7A and the M73 at Junction 8 for Bayliston. And it's slow now heading through Bristol, Ashford East on the M4. Breakdown partially blocking the carriageway approaching the M32 at Junction 19. You've got Longleaze heading towards the coast on the M20 in Kent. That remains closed between Junction 8 for Leeds Castle and 9 for Ashford. And there's still long queues heading towards London, although the carriageway is now open just after Junction 5 for Aylesford.

0: It is Wednesday morning, and I think it's now pretty evident as to why we're discussing your tales from the marketplace. And it turns out an expert marketplacer walks amongst us. It's our very own Andy Bush. We're going to be speaking to him before nine. 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
0: Yes, Absolute Radio Live is back at the iconic London Palladium on Sunday the 15th of November. I'm sure you're all fully aware of the lineup because it is incredible. I was in Paris at the weekend. Jack D is going to be there. Chris McCausland, Sarah Pascoe, Joel Dommett, Angela Barnes, Ian Sterling, Nabil Abdul Rashid. The whole thing is hosted by John Richardson and Matt Ford. It is just one of the most incredible lineups.
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0: 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It'll take 5 minutes to buy your tickets. 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
2: Good morning, this is Ben Burrell here. Let's continue the No Repeat Guarantee. Madonna to play for you after a classic from The Cure.

Two huge songs in a row to start the show. We are spoiling you. It's embarrassing. Madonna and Vogue playing on Absolute Radio 90s. You heard The Cure and Friday I'm in Love beforehand. It's Ben Burrell here. It's a Wednesday. It's the middle of the week. Doesn't it feel horrible? Oh, feels absolutely dreadful. Let's try and get through it together, shall we? Somehow. Garbage to play for you in a bit. Ocean Colour Scene on the way as well. First though, appropriately, this is Guns N' Roses and Don't Cry.

0: Garbage, Only Happy When It Rains, playing on Absolute Radio 90s. This is the No Repeat Guarantee, and my name is Ben Burrell. As promised, Ocean Colour Scene to play in a second. An absolute corker from the Smashing Pumpkins coming up in the next 15 minutes as well.
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Amazing tune. That is Air and Sexy Boy. And we're Absolute Radio 90s. My name is Ben Burrell. Let's play a great, great song we don't often play. We like to mix it up every now and then. And what a tune this is. Smashing Pumpkins and Bullet with Butterfly Wings. World.

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You're listening to the No Repeat Guarantee on a Wednesday morning. It's Ben Burrell here after 11. I've got the B-52s to play for you, the follow-up to a major hit single from them. Let's play that and the Stone Roses as well. First, though, a banger.

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15: The top stories this hour. Andy Burnham says he wants the UK to lead the world in coming up with rules for AI. But his speech to the UN in New York came hours after Donald Trump said he'd resist attempts to rein in the technology. The Prime Minister also revealed a new unit's being set up to tackle Russian information warfare. He's accusing Moscow of using bots and fake websites to spread lies and disinformation.
21: The Kremlin spends around £1.3 billion each year on manipulating information. We're talking about an insidious campaign that reaches into people's homes and twists what they feel about their own country and community.
15: Elsewhere, the number of drug deaths in Scotland rose by 11% last year. Figures released this morning reveal drugs claimed 1,133 lives last year. More than 300 homes are being evacuated in Cornwall because of a World War II bomb. The unexploded device was found in water near Falmouth Docks. And Great Snoring and Happy Bottom have been named on a list of the UK's rudest road names, and I highly recommend you look up the full list. It's claimed nearly a third of drivers have nearly had an accident after being distracted by cheeky place names on signs.
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15: A mix of sunny spells and showers across the UK today, with highs between 14 and 24 degrees. That's the latest. I'm Andrea Fox.

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1: Morning, this is Absolute Radio 90s. As promised, the Stone Roses to play for you in a second, and people on the way as well. First, though, B-52s and Rome.

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What a tune. Stone Roses, Made of Stone, playing on the No Repeat Guarantee. Coming up, a song that all the England fans collectively wept to in 1996. I'll play that after M People and Moving On Up.

0: Excellent tune. That is Cast and Walk Away. And we're Absolute Radio 90s. It's Benjamin Thomas Burrell here. It's me and you till 1 o'clock. I've got a massive pop rock song from the decade. One of the biggest, actually. Let's play that after a great early tune from Stereophonics, who are coming next.
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Your chance to win £600,000 coming up. First though, the wonder stuff after Amy Grant.

0: kind of stuff. Size of a cow. Early Stereophonics to play in a bit. Will Smith coming up too. 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

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Ready? 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

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Motorcycle Emptiness from the Manic Street Preachers. That's playing on Absolute Radio 90s, and this is the No Repeat Guarantee. It's Ben Burrell here. A really good tune from one of the biggest bands of the 90s that never, ever had a number one single. Let's play them after Armin van Helden.

0: 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That's playing on Absolute Radio 90s. And my name is Ben Burrell. You're listening to the No Repeat Guarantee. No songs repeated whilst you are working. One of the best dance tunes from a decade on the way in the next 20 minutes. And next, I'm going to play the song that won the Battle of Britpop.
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0: such a great song. Amazing, amazing tune. One of the best dance tunes of the 90s, one of the best dance tunes, full stop. That is the brilliant Massive Attack and Teardrop. And we're Absolute Radio 90s. It's Ben Burrell here. Sugar Ray on the way for you in a second. And another big dance tune from the decade. I'd say probably the opposite end of the spectrum from Massive Attack, but still good. Let's play them in the next 10 minutes. We are getting ever closer to that big draw on Friday. £600,000 could be yours. 600 grand. 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

Sugar Ray every morning. That's playing on Absolute Radio 90s, and it's Ben Burrell here with the No Repeat Guarantee. Danielle is starting her show with Chumbawamba after one. She's spoiling us. That's coming up, as is New Order. First, though, I'm going to finish with this. I'll see you back here tomorrow morning from 10.

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18: You know, Charlie Bigham says you can't rush perfection. Ponder over the word simmer for a second. Almost a whisper, isn't it? Flavour is shy. It takes its time. It's why Charlie gives the ragu for his lasagna oodles of time to simmer. Because time, well, isn't it the most important ingredient of all? Charlie Bigham's slowly does it.

0: Gret and the Chumbawamba. This is Absolute Radio 90's Wednesday afternoon with me, Danielle Perry. So much to chat about. It's a busy time, isn't it? The back to school feeling of September, whether you're in school, got kids in school or not, it always feels like a bit of autumnal shift, doesn't it? Especially weird when it's really, really hot outside. It's almost like summer has returned, isn't it? Anyway, let's crack on with yesteryear and nostalgia personified for you. This is St. Etienne now.
1: He's

0: session. Oh yeah, on Absolute Radio 90s. It's Danielle Perry here. Let's talk Absolute Radio Live. The full lineup has been announced. You're going to see the legend of this: Jack D, Chris McCausland, Sarah Pascoe, Joel Dommett, Angela Barnes, Ian Sterling and Nabil Abdul-Rashid, all on the same bill. John Richardson and Matt Ford are back as your hosts. It is Absolute Radio Live, as I said, back in the London Palladium, Sunday the 15th of November. The most important thing and the point of all of it is that we're raising money for charity, and we continue to raise money this year for Prostate Cancer UK. To put this into context and how this charity do such amazing work, prostate cancer is the most common cancer in the UK, affecting 1 in 8 men. And if you're a black man, then that risk is doubled. So please do come. Let's make as much money as we can with this event. And you can come to Absolute Radio Live with all of us. It's in central London, Sunday, November the 15th. And we'd love you to do that. Head to absoluteradio.co.uk/tickets. We'll continue with the Spin Doctors on the way, Supergrass and the Super Furry Animals, or the S's, seemingly, all on the way after this.
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24: We are putting together a list of your unusual trust issues. Jamie says people

Spin Doctors out of Supergrass. They've got some live dates for 27 up on our website right now. If you fancy going to see Supergrass live in action, they are great live. Haven't heard it for ages. Comes now from Super Furry Animals. This is called the International Language of Screaming. Do you remember this?

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0: It's James and Sit Down out of the Super Furry Animals. This is Absolute Radio 90s. 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

Metallica, Nothing Else Matters on Absolute Radio 90s. Last night on my evening show when we did the music news, we were talking about William Shatner with his band taking on some Black Sabbath and Metallica covers of recent days, which was pretty amazing. Anyway, haven't heard it for ages. We'll return at around about 2:30. In the meantime, one of my favourite records from this decade, the 1990s, came from Lauryn Hill. This is Everything Is Everything.

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1: Come on, Dave, get up.
0: No, Carl. We have to pay our weekly cash takings in before it's too late, and I'll never make it.
1: We can do that at the post office, Dave. It's over the road.
0: Oh, right. I didn't know that.
1: Yeah. They have all major UK banks for cash deposits, straight into your bank account, and many are open late and on weekends.
0: Shall we stop for a cuppa then?
1: Yeah.
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22: The top stories this hour. Scotland has once again got the worst rate of drug deaths in Europe. Official figures show more than 1,100 people died because of substance use in 2025. That's up 11% on the previous year. Andy Burnham says the UK wants to lead efforts to fight against rogue AI systems. It could put him at odds with US President Donald Trump, who says he would resist attempts to rein in what he calls superintelligence. Two inmates have denied attempting to kill the father of murdered schoolgirl Sara Sharif in prison. Stephen Sansom and Adam Watson are accused of attacking Irfan Sharif, who's serving life for killing his 10-year-old daughter at Belmarsh Prison in South London on New Year's Day last year. And UEFA's president says trust in FIFA has not been restored. Alexander Seferin has been speaking for the first time since FIFA boss Gianni Infantino offered a review of the decisions that led to the botched attempt to sell stakes in the World Cup.
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22: Heavy rain moving across Scotland, Wales and England. Sunny spells behind, highs of 23. That's the latest. I'm Kat Wright.

Travis out of Oasis. They have now revealed and released the dates for 2027. Hopefully you got in time to register. It was last Thursday, the cutoff point at 4 p.m. So many I saw on going, oh no, it's 4:05. I've just remembered and I haven't got any. So I'm not sure how it's going to play out from here. But if you have registered, you then get a chance to get in the running to get yourself a ticket to see the world famous Hallow Band Oasis return to the stage once more in 2027. All the details on our website right now are absolutely radio.co.uk.

0: If you want simplicity in a music video that's very, very powerful, that's the one. Sinead O'Connor and Nothing Compares to You on Absolute Radio 90s. Let's talk about the noughties. We've been asking you to vote for what you think was the ultimate noughties anthem. Voting is now closed, but we are working with our panel of judges. We are compiling the votes and we'll start to count down the top 150 from Monday across on Absolute Radio on the No Repeat Guarantee, should you fancy. In the meantime, though, our roots firmly based in the 90s will continue with OMC, if I haven't heard it for ages. Madonna and Prime will scream up next.
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Madonna at a Primal Scream. This is Absolute Radio 90s. Now, last night on my Absolute Radio evening show, I had Biba Doobie on chatting all about her new record, Pylon. And before the interview, I was chatting to someone in the office and I was like, I do have a really strange interest in pylons, as in the pylons you see in fields around the world. I don't know what it is. I don't know if I've spent a lot of time in vans, in band vans, travelling around and just staring at them. And I thought, I wonder how that would land if I did go there with Biba Doobie. It landed really well. She too is like me, so that's all right. You can listen back on Rayo right now. In the meantime,

0: Stereophonics and just looking out of OMC. This is Absolute Radio 90s. So you can score yourself the ultimate payday this Friday on Make Me a Winner. £600,000 is up for grabs and it could have your name on it. 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
1: Beats International and Dub Be Good To Me on Absolute Radio 90s. What a glorious day. It is Rhyme Sat. I know I can't speak for every single view out the window right now, but it definitely doesn't feel wintry at the moment, does it? So I'm going to play this in celebration. This is Blind Melon and The Rain.

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0: 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Add Friend is a new documentary in Rare right now, hosted by Ben Burrell, looking at the importance and impact that social media had on music, essentially, which is really interesting because it had huge impact, didn't it? Sometimes for good and sometimes for bad, I suppose. It's called Add Friend. He's exploring the rise of social media in the industry, how it influenced the way people connect with their favourite acts and listen to their music as well. You'll hear from Sam Fender, Liam Gallagher, Dave Grohl, The Cortinas and loads more. So you can listen to Add Friend on demand right now in our Rayo app. All right, we continue. A Tribe Called Quest now with Can I Kick It? Mock Turtles 2 to come. The Chemical Brothers, Portishead and the Dandy Warhols 2.
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0: By the way, we've got Bush and Richie with you from 4 o'clock this afternoon. Anything you'd like to say to them or get in touch, or anything they you think they should cover on their show. It's a fun show, it's got to be said, right? You can email them, hometime@absoluteradio.co.uk. They were solving a listener's problem with a love bite, I kid you not, just the other night. Plus, they have another £2,000 to be won thanks to Smarty Mobile. Keep listening for more. They're with you in around about 40 minutes' time. Between then and now, though, Alanis Morissette and the Chemical Brothers play next.
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Listen, hey boy, hey girl, this is Absolute Radio 90s. I am Danielle Perry. Live Music Thursday returns tomorrow night on my evening show. We have Nothing But Thieves in session. And they also do a brilliant cover of Stop Crying Your Heart Out from Oasis, should you fancy. In the meantime, haven't heard it for ages, comes from the Dandy Warhols right now. They were a stylish bunch. Not if you were the last junkie on earth. Remember this one?

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0: Portishead and Glory Box, one of my favourites. It's so atmospheric, isn't it? This is Absolute Radio 90s. So you can score yourself the ultimate payday this Friday on Make Me a Winner. £600,000 is up for grabs and it could have your name on it. 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

Seal and Crazy Under the Lightning Seat, Absolute Radio 90s. That's it from me, Danielle Perry, back on air tonight with the evening show. We start with 30 minutes non-stop of indie disco anthems, should you fancy it. I'm the other side of Bush and Richie. They're next. Have a lovely afternoon, whatever you're up to. This is Space, Avenging Angels, and the No Repeat Guarantee. Have a good one.

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12: The top stories this hour. Scotland has once again got the worst rate for drug-related deaths in Europe. More than 1,100 people died because of substance use in 2025. That's up 11%. Drugs Minister Mary Todd doesn't think it means the Scottish Government's drug policy is failing.
13: When I speak to experts, what they tell me is that what we are doing and have done through the national mission are the right things to do.
12: Two RAF pilots are being treated for suspected minor injuries after ejecting from a jet in North Wales. It happened at RAF Valley on Anglesey. Andy Burnham and Donald Trump could be at odds over their views on artificial intelligence. The Prime Minister wants stricter regulation on AI, but the US President is rejecting proposals to rein it in. Ryanair's boss has repeated his calls for the head of the UK's air traffic control system to step down. Michael O'Leary wants the Transport Secretary to dismiss Martin Rolfe following 4 significant outages, the latest on Monday. And the Australian rock musician, best known here for soundtracking Scott and Charlene's wedding on Neighbours with his massive hit Suddenly, has died. Angry Anderson was 79.
0: Absolute Radio Sport.
12: England defender Jarrod Branthwaite says there's no doubt that Thomas Tuchel's squad is committed to representing their country. Five players, including Cole Palmer and Declan Rice, have withdrawn from the group for the upcoming Nations League fixtures. Branthwaite doesn't think their loyalty should be questioned.
14: I think it's the same for all players. I think all players are fully committed to playing for England. You know, I can speak for myself how much of a privilege it is to be in the England squad and to represent England.
12: Chelsea will be without the injured Lauren James for their clash with Austria Vienna in the Women's Champions League tonight. An independent group says a penalty given against Arsenal at Sunderland earlier this month was incorrect. It was awarded after what the Premier League panel calls an untidy challenge from Ezri Konsa. And in cricket, Sri Lanka have been fined 15% of their match fee for maintaining a slow over rate during yesterday's one-day international against England in Durham. They lost by 89 runs.
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12: Showers fading to leave a dry night across the UK. Mostly sunny tomorrow, turning cloudier from the west. That's the latest. I'm Kat Wright.
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17: And now, the weather.
18: Outside, gloomy skies, a persistent drizzle, and a chilly wind blowing from the west, north, east, and south.
19: But inside, temperatures of toasty warm with a high chance of plush rugs, soft lighting and snuggly throws. 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
20: Rather heavy for both sides of the M40 in Buckinghamshire between the M25 and Beaconsfield, junctions 182. There was an earlier police incident. There's emergency resurfacing work in Norfolk, closing the northbound A11 at Wyndham. The southbound M1 is queuing in South Yorkshire from the A57 Aston to Balborough, junctions 31 to 30, all because recovery work to remove an accident. There's a broken down lorry southbound M6 Staffordshire, so expect delays. Stafford to Gailey, junction 13 to 12. And still heavy for the eastbound M8 at Glasgow, an accident earlier at junction 18.
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0: Hey, how's it going? Good to have your company. Cheers for listening to Home Time on a Wednesday night. Thank you for your messages that are coming in as to what we could add to the end of the buyer tapestry before we hand it back to France. A uniquely British scene. Ginge says, what about that one neighbour who always says, and then he's posted a photo of a medieval person washing their horse, and then someone walking by saying, thou can dust mine next, sire.
1: That's very good.
0: It's a classic neighbour joke.
1: I like that.
0: 8, 12, 15.
1: Now, have you noticed the room just down the corridor there?

0: our panel of judges are continuing to compile the votes.
1: Oh, yeah, is that what they're doing?
0: Yeah, yeah, yeah. They've been in there for days now.
1: Wow.
0: We are starting to count down the top 150 from Monday of your ultimate noughties anthems. Leona and Ben will be taking their duties on that in the No Repeat Guarantee. 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

0: Bush and Richie here with Home Time, just experimenting with adding kind of weird pauses at the end of songs. How'd you feel that one? Was that all right?
1: I thought that was a good one, and it gave us the chance to argue for 3 minutes about wheelie bins.
0: Yeah, sorry, we've totally got sidetracked by that. That's behind us now. It's all home or not home from this point on.
1: Yes, Kelly in Birmingham says, not home. It's quiz night, and the only round that I'm actually there for is the final round, which is the music round. My worst round is always news of the week.
0: Oh, wow. I like the idea of being like a specialist.
1: Yeah.
0: She just swoops in at the end
1: exactly.
0: to take the prize. And this is great. This person, they don't leave their name, but they say, I'm home. I'm cooking our anniversary dinner. I bet no one's going to guess what this is. They're having tacos. Didn't see that coming.
1: Can you cook? I mean, that's not really cooking, is it?
0: Well, that's slightly underwhelming for whoever's on their way home for that particular meal.
1: Sorry, I didn't mean to be rude. 8, 12, 15, are you home or not home?
0: 600,000 pounds must be won this Friday on Make Me a Winner. 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

0: Rider, John Bishop or Mary Berry? Right, another item going in today.
1: I can't wait.
0: It's a Stanley knife.
1: Okay, now I see. Now I see where we're going with this. This is surely it.
0: Well, who knows? Who knows?
1: I think the celebrity's had enough now and has just like stepped into the light.
0: They're buying really obvious things.
1: Yeah, well, I mean, I think you get 2 hours parking. So
0: yeah, that's true.
1: There's that to work out as well.
0: 0330 123 1215 is the number to call if you think you know who the celebrity is. 0330 123 1215 will take calls for 5 minutes until 5:43, and you're playing for the signed Home Time smart speaker.
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17: Big hold up for the anti-clockwise M25 in the Dartford Tunnel from Kent to Essex. Broken down lorry blocking two of the lanes. Delays to the M20 Swanley Junction 3. At Carlton-on-Trent in Nottinghamshire, southbound A1 Great North Road. That's closed after an accident involving several vehicles. Also an accident on the southbound M1 South Yorkshire from the M18 to the A57 at Aston, Junction 32 to 31. Anti-clockwise M60 Greater Manchester. A problem at Simster Island, Junction 18. And the westbound M62 towards Liverpool in a collision at Rainhill, Junction 7.
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14: Take this, please. Go. Go on without me.
15: Come on, Dave. Get up.
14: No, Carl. We have to pay our weekly cash takings in before it's too late. And I'll never make it.
15: We can do that at the post office, Dave. It's over the road.
14: Oh, right. Ah, I didn't know that.
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4: Severe hold-ups this evening for the anti-clockwise M25 in the Dartford Tunnel from Kent into Essex. There's a broken down lorry. The queue way past the M20 at Swanley Junction 3. Still heavy coming up from Surrey, London bound M3, and a collision earlier just before the M25 Junction 2. There's also an accident affecting the northbound M11 in Essex, Bishop Stortford to Sapon Walden, Junctions 8 to 9. Eastbound M4, Berkshire back to London. There's a broken down car at Langley, Junction 4, and westbound delays on the M4 at Cardiff, where we had an earlier collision, Junctions 32 to 33.
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light by candlelight, I find in sight fundamental movement. So when it's black, this insomniac, take an original tack, keep the beast in my nature under ceaseless attack. I get no sleep, I can't get no sleep.

0: two questions, each worth £1,000. 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
1: 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Just call 0330 123 1215. That's 0330 123 1215. 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
2: Backing up on the clockwise M25 near London. There's been an accident from Romford to Lakeside, junction 29 to 30. Back the other way, severe delays anti-clockwise still from Kent into Essex, where there's broken down lorry in the Dartford Tunnel. Delays to well before the M20 at Swanley, junction 3. In Berkshire, it's a little bit heavy on the eastbound.
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0: Home Time with Bush and Richie is Absolute Radio. I've been asked, and I know you have as well, been asked to help with another Friends of the School quiz night coming up. Actually write the quiz. I wonder whether our producer, Nick, would help us with some of the question writing.
1: Well, do you know what? He could call in his good friend, Tom Belgium. He's a film buff as well, Nick. I can't even look him in the eye. He just said to us as well, you should see tomorrow's question.
0: I know. Which gives an air of pride with his work.
1: He's reveling in it.
0: He really is.
1: He really is.
0: And he shouldn't be. Where did the show peak, according to him?
2: Every time I've been in, we've sold out of the flaming things. So they must be poplier.
1: They are poplier. My favourite chat and chap of the evening, that fella. God bless him.
0: Dear.
1: It's been a busy show. You can listen to the full thing right now on the Daily Takeaway podcast. Do not miss tomorrow's show to hear producer Nick's incredible question. We'll see you then.
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1: And I'm Jay Lawrence. Let's get to it. A lot of 90s music in your eardrums on Absolute Radio 90s. It's our thing. Blur on the way. Duran Duran as well, after maybe the greatest song of the 90s. It's The Verve.

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Welcome to the UK's 90s radio station. If you have never listened before, this is where basically, yeah, we just do loads of 90s music. It does make sense, doesn't it? And that could be loads of different genres. For example, The Verve, Duran Duran, different genres. But a Blur on the way. Let's do something from Prince as well. After this, just one of the best songs of the 90s.

0: Loads of chances to win on Home Time, wasn't there? £2,000, thanks to Smarty Mobile. One lucky listener got their hands on a bespoke Home Time doormat as well, thanks to British Gas. I always do wonder, do you think Bush and Richie have those doormats in their house? I don't think their other house would allow it. I've met Richie's other half. She's lovely. I don't think she'd have it. Honestly, I don't think she'd have it. Bush and Richie return tomorrow from 4 right here on Absolute Radio 90s. James to come. Let's do Ocean Colour Scene as well.
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What an amazing band James are live, by the way, because the joy that they have from being on stage, it's just so apparent. And then, of course, if you're in the crowd, you just start to feel it as well. I've never seen a happier crowd than a James crowd. It's Absolute Radio 90s. Shakespeare's Sister on the way, McCallum and Butler as well, after

0: 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Nobody's ever asked me what the No Repeat Guarantee is. 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It's called the No Repeat Guarantee because we guarantee no repeats. 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It's good, isn't it? It's good. No repeats. McCammon and Butler to come. Criss Cross as well.
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0: Shakespeare's Sister on Absolute Radio 90s. Had a nice little party at mine yesterday. Well, it wasn't really a party. In fact, I had nothing to do with the party. A mate of mine had some good news from work. So when I was out shopping, I saw these balloons and I was like, do you know what? He's coming around later. I'm just going to blow up loads of balloons. I had so many balloons on, like, the floor of our house. So many. And my mate came around, didn't even seem that bothered. It was like he was basically saying, oh, no helium then.
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90s. We are hours away finding out whether or not we may or may not have one of those codes for those Oasis shows. You can expect to hopefully get one over the next few days. I'm Jay Lawrence. It's Absolute Radio 90s, REM, after this.

0: It's Absolute Radio 90s. Dave Berry back on the breakfast show tomorrow. Last week on the show, listener Dave came on to tell us about how he regurgitates chewed hula hoops into a fresh hula hoop and eats the chewy little hula pie, which is the most disgusting thing I think I've ever heard in my life. Anyway, listener Caroline came on yesterday morning to basically say that Dave's call inspired a little dinner party game with her friends.
1: Ugh. And you're all sat there just having a few drinks, having a good time. It's the weekend. It's time to kick back. And there's some snacks on the table. And suddenly Caroline had an idea. Tell everybody what you suggested to the group, Caroline.
2: The hula hoop eating thing. Yeah.
1: Caroline, I mean, how did this go down with the group?
2: Oh, the boys were enjoying it and they could do it. Us girls couldn't. We were gagging.
0: Oh. Not really sure what else to say about that, to be honest, except to say that the Dave Berry Breakfast Show is back tomorrow morning and hopefully they will never use the word regurgitate again.

0: getting a surge in popularity with like fitness freaks, or like people, you know, like how you can wear like rings and like watches and all that to like chart your sleep, see how well you're sleeping. 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I'm like, every time someone mentions that to me, I'm just like, yes, all right. It will never be as good as REM. 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
17: Outside, gloomy skies, a persistent drizzle, and a chilly wind blowing from the west, north, east, and south.
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And I'm Jay Lawrence. Absolute Radio Live is back at the London Palladium in November. It's one of the best nights of the whole year, you know. I always say my mate Sam, because my mate Sam's got a really loud laugh, and I don't know why, but it always makes me laugh. You know, have you ever got like, you got a mate, and when they laugh, you just laugh more? Sam does that to me. Anyway, Absolute Radio Live, loads of comedians, just the best lineup I think we've ever had. Jack D, the legend of Jack D, is going to be performing. Chris McCausland is going to be there. Sarah Pascoe, Joel Dommett, Angela Barnes, Ian Sterling, Nabil Abdul Rashid, and former flatmates and currently Absolute Radio colleagues, John Richardson, Matt Ford, back as your hosts. 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

0: 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I'm Jay Lawrence. One of my favourite things that we do on Absolute Radio 90s is the Absolute Radio 90s chart. I used to love huddling around the radio and like waiting to see who number one was. I remember when I was growing up, I remember saying to a mate of mine, like, oh yeah, do you know who number one is at the moment? And he had no idea, and I could not fathom. Like, how do you not know who number one is at the moment? I was obsessed. That's why I love the Absolute Radio 90s chart, because we count down 40 to 1, two great months from two great years, obviously from the 90s. Ben Burrell's your host. 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Paul Weller to come. 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
1: Five words, five grand is back on The Breakfast Show. And so far, nobody has scored higher than a 3 out of 5. If you think you could do better, make sure you're listening to The Breakfast Show tomorrow morning.

Paul Weller, Broken Stones. It's absolutely Radio 90s. I never got to the bottom, by the way, because I'm going to put some Jamiroquai on next. Now, I went to a wedding a couple of years ago, and one of JK's cars was there, apparently, because somebody was like, yeah, you know who that car is? JK from Jamiroquai. I was like, oh, is he here? No, he wasn't there. He just lent them the car, which is nice of them. But, you know, but it'd been good for him to do some sort of, like, you know, set halfway through the wedding. I would have quite liked it anyway.

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0: Whitetown, your woman on Absolute Radio 90s. I've been playing this next song for years, and I don't know if I've ever said the name of the title, because, you know, I'm a prude, I'm British. Get over it. But you know what? I need to say it. I'm an adult. Salt and Pepper. Let's talk about... No, I can't do it.
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0: Fighters, my hero on F2 Radio 90s. I'm a big American football fan, and obviously there's the Super Bowl every year. I'm really hoping that the halftime show is by Foo Fighters. I hope that they get to perform it. I just think it would just be huge. Very loud and very brilliant. Okay, on the way, a song from Forgotten 90s. Let's do something from Suede and New Radicals first.
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He played this the other day from Ian Brown, My Star.

0: 10 o'clock, I'm going to be on Absolute Radio and I'm going to be doing half an hour's worth of big indie disco anthems to kick off the show. Just a little FYI, really. I'll be there from 10. I still got a few more here. Bit of Shed 7 to come. 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

Right, that's it from me. I'm Jay Lawrence and I will be on Absolute Radio very shortly. Why don't you come and say hello? I'll be there at 10 o'clock and I'll be doing half an hour's worth of big indie disco anthems to start the show. 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
16: The top stories this hour. The boss of OpenAI says he believes the best version of artificial intelligence is one that gives people more agency in a complex world.
17: AI should give people more power over their own lives, more freedom to live lives the way they want, more ability to solve problems, big or small, and to improve their communities. We don't want to fall into the trap of blind optimism We also don't want to fall into the trap of doomerism either.
16: Sam Altman's been addressing the UN Security Council following concerns AI technologies could soon improve themselves and slip beyond human control. The Prime Minister wants stricter regulation to stop the spread of rogue systems. Elsewhere, Iran's president says his people have been victims of terrorism during a speech at the UN General Assembly.
18: They martyred, assassinated our scientists, our men, women and children. Innocent children whom in truth had committed no crimes. Those who are terrorists describe us as such.
16: Masoud Pezeshkian told delegates Iran's military power is defensive and they want to develop nuclear energy, not a bomb. A member of the US team was seen walking out at the start of his address in New York. Three people have been charged with assaulting an emergency worker after a group of protesters gathered in Hampshire. It was ahead of the expected arrival of a boat carrying migrants in Gosport yesterday that headed along the coast to Dover instead. Harvey Weinstein's been sentenced to 15 years in prison for the sexual assault of a production assistant in 2006. The former Hollywood mogul was already serving 16 years behind bars for a separate rape. Two RAF pilots have suffered minor injuries after ejecting from their training aircraft on Anglesey. Footage shows huge plumes of smoke and fire erupting as the plane hits the ground. And there's some more good news for Oasis fans. The band's announced extra shows for their upcoming tour. From Sky News, I'm Fader Silver.

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0: 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Kids ages 3 to 11, 14th to 17th of February 2027 arrivals. Subject to availability. 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
11: Outside, gloomy skies, a persistent drizzle, and a chilly wind blowing from the west, north, east, and south.
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17: The top stories this hour. The boss of OpenAI says he believes the best version of artificial intelligence is one that gives people more agency in a complex world. Sam Altman's been addressing the UN Security Council following concerns AI technologies could soon improve themselves and slip beyond human control. The Prime Minister wants stricter regulation to stop the spread of rogue systems.
18: As His Majesty said, the task before us is not merely to advance technology, but to ensure that it remains firmly in the service of humanity.
17: Andy Burnham says it's not fair for football fans in the UK to be banned from drinking alcohol in their seats at matches. The Prime Minister is confident there is a case to remove the legislation, which he says amounts to discrimination, and that a trial could be introduced. Donald Trump has welcomed Xi Jinping at the airport with a red carpet and military flyover to kick off an historic three-day US visit. After shaking hands during a brief but ornate greeting, Trump and Xi departed Joint Base Andrews en route for Washington, D.C. It's expected AI, trade and security will be on the agenda. Speaking on his way back from Ireland earlier this month, Mr. Trump claimed relations between the two superpowers are good.
10: I think he's behaved reasonably well, and we behave reasonably well. You know, when they say that China spies on us, I say, you're right, and we spy on them too, you know? We spy on them too.
17: Three people have been charged with assaulting an emergency worker after a group of protesters gathered in Hampshire. It was ahead of the expected arrival of a boat carrying migrants in Gosport that headed along the coast to Dover instead. In sport, Chelsea have started their Women's Champions League campaign with an unconvincing 1-0 win against Austria Vienna. Fika Kapteyn scored the only goal of the game. From Sky News, I'm Daisy Steele.